0: is. Well, it's hysterical, it's historical.
1: Let me tell it.
0: Well, certainly, darling.
1: No two people have ever been so in love.
0: Are you just saying
1: been so in love?
0: Are you kidding?
1: Been so in love.
0: Really?

0: And when we kiss.
1: Well, it's like this.
2: Well, it's hysterical. It's historical.
1: Let me tell it.
2: Be my guest, dear.
1: No two people have ever been so in love.
2: Been so in love.
1: Been so in love.
2: Been so in love.
1: Been so in love.
2: It's impossible no two people have ever been so in love.
1: Been so as my lovey dove. And this is the cream, the very extreme, the sort of a

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0: Good job.
1: Thank you.
2: Hey, Joey. Listen, I feel really badly about yesterday, and I thought about it a lot. No, I was too impatient. So let's try it again.
1: Oh, no, that's okay. I don't need your help. I worked on it myself, and I gotta say, I am pretty good.
2: Really? Can I hear some of it?
1: Sure, sure. Okay. Blé de la blé de blu bla blé. See?
2: You're not speaking French!
1: Oh, well, I think I am, yeah, and I think I'm definitely gonna get the part.
2: How could you possibly think that?
1: For one thing, the guy on the tape said I was

We are proud to present a track from the last and newest album of Rod Best. Title of this album, Upbeat Sensation. You can have more details on Spotify and iTunes. 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

country pub that's hidden in the scrub, where them city folks dare to roam. 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

0: count to five. 1, 2, 3, 4, 5.
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0: Good job.
1: Thank you.
2: Hey, Joey. Listen, I feel really badly about yesterday, and I thought about it a lot. 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
1: Oh, no, that's okay. I don't need your help. 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
2: Really? 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
1: Sure, sure. 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See?
2: You're not speaking French!
1: Oh, well, I think I am, yeah, and I think I'm definitely gonna get the part.
2: How could you possibly think that?
1: For one thing, the guy on the tape said I was doing a good job.

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0: We welcome Shaza Lee and Dr. Laura Nichols as they record this show live from the lounge of Sydney's International Airport. We apologize for the background noise as we hand over to the ladies now.
1: Hi, I'm Shaza Lee. Welcome to the International Show. We're proudly presenting the brand new singles released in Australia this week, along with the top hits. Have a couple of interviews coming through from Mark Eckel. And firstly, welcome my co-host, Dr. Laura Nichols.
2: Hello, Shaza. So nice to see you again. And happy to run through these brand new releases here in Australia with you today.
1: It's really exciting to have a new one from Alice Benfer, and her past release is still flying high on many of the charts around Australia. The brand new single is destined to do the same thing. Alice is an incredible artist, and she really has developed her own style here in Australia. I think that it's going to be a wonderful song for her. The Lady Bushranger by Alice Benfer, the brand new single.

0: And that was Alice Benfer with The Lady Bushranger, her brand new single. And I really enjoy this song, Shazza, because it's using history. It's using the story of Jesse Hickman here in Australia and bringing that to life through song. And it's something the Western artists do in America. And I really appreciate sharing that history with others. So well done, Alice.
1: Alice is actually one of the very best traditional artists here in Australia. I think that her current crop of songs will see her do extremely well in all of the awards as they start to come through for the season, as they will for Larry Cann. Larry has a brand new single. His last one is still riding high on the charts. Somewhere in Montana is a beautiful song. Larry really has found himself as one of the very finest traditional artists here in Australia. Let's have a listen to Larry Cann, Somewhere in Montana.

0: And that was Larry Cann with Somewhere in Montana. And Larry's an unusual Australian cowboy because he spent time in America as a professional rodeo cowboy. So he brings all of that experience into his songwriting and his songs, and it really just brings something special to the table.
1: Next, we have a brand new one from Cole Thompson and Vanessa Wara. And this is the second single that they've released to radio. The first one went right up into the charts, hit number one, and Cole and Vanessa have been on the road in Australia. They've actually built quite a following for their brand of music. This is an old cover song, and I think it's a great follow-up to the last one. Here it is, Harvest Moon by Cole Thompson and Vanessa Wara.

0: And that was Cole Thompson and Vanessa Wara with Harvest Moon, which I believe this is a Neil Young cover, isn't it, Shazza? So another great song, bringing it back to life here on the airwaves in Australia.
1: Yeah, Cole and Vanessa use a lot of the big hit songs on their live show, and that is one of the crowd favourites. Really pleased to be presenting that to radio for them, and wish them all the best. Next, we have a brand new one from Kathy Carver, and Kathy has established her name with a string of hit singles. She's had a couple of traditional songs this year, and I think it's really great to see her stepping back into her roots. I absolutely love this track, Fearless Warrior, written by Larry Cann and a couple of mates. Congratulations. Here is Kathy Carver, Fearless Warrior.

0: And that was Kathy Carver with Fearless Warrior. And you mentioned that one of the writers on this song is Larry Cann, and he brings all of that cowboy experience into his songs. And you can see it here through this song, Fearless Warrior, which is again about looking inwards after maybe life has dished you some tough blows. So well done, Kathy. I love this sound to this song also.
1: She is an absolute radio favorite around the world, and we wish her all the best. Darrigan has just released another single, and this always really excites me when this group release one. It's been about 12 months since their last release to radio. It was a number one hit. Great to see them back again and releasing Get What You Believe. Great song by Darrigan.

0: And that was Darrigan, Get What You Believe. And again, another song that's about after life has kind of tossed you around and kicked you around, you have to just get back in there and believe in yourself. So it's a great message here with this song, and I look forward to hearing some more from Darrigan in the future.
1: Yeah, it's a really good production, and that is always a great thing for radio presenters. It's always wonderful when a good song like that comes across the airwaves. Next, we have another one by Gary Anderson, and his current single is still number one in various charts around the world. He's decided to release another single leading into the Tamworth Country Music Festival and his massive show at the Town Hall. Here it is, Just Still Letting Go by Gary Anderson.

And that was Gary Anderson with Just Still Letting Go, another great song about heartbreak and pulling yourself back together after, you know, you've been through something really rough like that. Always good to hear Gary Anderson on the airwaves here in Australia. I really like this song. Hope that it does very well for him. That's the six brand new singles released to radio this week. We wish all of the artists great success and know that every one of them will be right up there on the charts. And that brings us to the number one track on the alternate music chart this week. And that spot is taken by none other than Bertie Nichols and the Butler Band, The Last Ranger.

was Bertie Nichols and the Butler Band with their live version of The Last Stranger, taking the number one spot on the alternate music chart here in Australia. Congratulations, Bertie, Butler Band. Well done. Can't wait to see what else that you bringing to our airwaves coming in October. I hear you have an album coming out. Can't wait to hear that. It's going to be exciting as you hit the U.S. with your U.S. end of the world tour. Great things on the horizons. Congratulations, guys. Looking forward to more. And that brings us to the number one track on the Australian country chart this week. And congratulations to Brendan McMahon. Love this song. Love Brendan's work. Living Our Dream, Brendan McMahon.

0: And that's Brendan McMahon, Living Our Dream, with a number one track on Australian country charts this week, with his song about his first car. We all have a love affair with our first car. No one ever forgets that freedom behind the wheel cruising down the road. So congratulations, Brendan. And that takes us to our interviews.
1: Yeah, many thanks, Doc. It's always a pleasure having you on the show with me. And we'd like to introduce Mark Eckel as he speaks to Else Can Fly. Thanks, Mark.
2: 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Hi, Else Can. Lovely to talk to you again.
3: Hi, Mark. It's lovely to talk to you too.
2: And you have been a very busy lady, I know, not only just writing songs, but also putting bands together and performing. It's a busy, and also your work. It's a very busy life for Else Can.
3: Yes, indeed. Yes. Yep, I've had some interesting news. I'm also a semi-finalist in the Unsigned Music Awards, which is pretty exciting for one of my new songs.
2: Oh, wow. Wow.
3: It should be coming out later this year.
2: Yeah, tell us more about that competition.
3: It's the Unsigned Only Music Awards. It's based out of the United States, but it's international.
2: Yeah.
3: And that's the same song that also got some recognition down south at the MLT Songwriters Awards as well, down in Gore for the Country Music Awards down there. So that was pretty exciting. That's probably my biggest news at the moment.
2: Oh, that's lovely. And what was the name of the song?
3: Better Than One. So it should be coming out in a couple months.
2: Oh, terrific. I'll be looking forward to that, because this latest song is a follow-up to another song that's been doing very well for you too, Keep On Drinking.
3: Yes, yes. Lion Den is very different from Keep On Drinking.
2: It is,
3: but,
2: yeah.
3: It's a rather, got a bit more excitement, perhaps.
2: Well, that's important. Light and shade with the artists releasing music is really good, because it shows the diversity. What brought about the writing of Lion Den?
3: Well, it's about, well, the song is about kind of calling out what it feels like to be torn down behind closed doors. It's kind of a it's when somebody is pretending to everybody else that everything is fine, and meanwhile behind closed doors it's very much a different story.
2: Yeah, but it hits home probably for a lot of people, and very similar to a song put out by Shazza Lee last year. It's a little bit about bringing to the fore the issue of domestic violence to a certain extent too, Else Can.
3: Yes, it's like, it's the whole kind of secrecy, but like I say, behind closed doors, it's one story, and what the person would be bringing to everybody else is a completely different story, which makes you feel isolated, I suppose, and then the people, your community, the people around you that have seen this relationship, they have a hard time grasping what's actually really going on.
2: Yeah. And you got to sing songs or write songs too that relate to people, and you know, it might be a black song or it might be a get up and go song, but it's important that you have that that diversity, because particularly for an album, because it keeps an interest in the album too, doesn't it? And I'm sure this will be on the album, will it?
3: Yes, yep, it's on the album. Yes, it
2: okay.
3: is. Yep.
2: And what was the album? What's the name of the album?
3: That's the title track, so it's Lion Den.
2: Oh, lovely. Okay. And you said that you were working on a band, so does that mean that's a little bit of a different a coming of age of Else Can Fly? Well, what does that mean?
3: Well, what's happened is that I have released this album, and it's got 10 songs on it. And I can sing the songs myself, solo performance. But considering that I had Liam Kennedy Clark, who is an amazing producer, who arranged the songs, I really like to do a tour of this album with a band. So therefore, I'm forming one now to do to create the songs as they are on the album live. which I really look forward to.
2: Well, once again, it shows the diversity of Else Can Fly, which is so important. And there's a showcase coming up too in Canterbury that you'll be performing in.
3: Yes, yep. It's a showcase, the showcase.nz. It's I've got seven singer-songwriters, so it's all original music, and that's in Waipara.
2: Well, it seems that in the southern part of New Zealand anyway, that country music is alive and going well for the independent artists.
3: Yeah, I would say that it's taken a real boost in the last 5-6 years. Yeah, I think country is really coming into its own here now. And it had a bit, I think, like it was always there. There's always been a really strong country presence, but it hasn't been mainstream, I would say. And lately it's just been getting more and more popular here. So that's a really cool thing. And independent music as well, which is
2: lovely.
3: Well,
2: it's great for us to hear too over here. All right, Elskin, thank you very much for giving up your time. I know it's very valuable, and I'll give you the opportunity to introduce your song.
3: Oh, thank you so much, Mark. I've really enjoyed being on here. Well, Lion Den is up next, and it's really about finding your backbone and protecting what matters and not apologizing for taking up space.
2: Lovely intro. Okay, thanks, Elskin.
3: Thank you so much. Bye-bye now.
2: Bye for now.

0: 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And for our international show today, that is a podcast and distributed throughout the world, I have a fabulous pair, Patsy and Dave, a wonderful duo out of Melbourne, Victoria, Australia, with a brand new release that we're going to be talking about today. And I'd like to welcome Patsy and Dave to the microphone. Hi, Patsy. Hi, Dave.
1: Hi, Mark.
2: G'day, Mark. How are you, mate?
0: Really great, and really great to be able to talk to you once again about another fabulous release. And it just reminds me about something I've been thinking about in recent times with the interviews, is that how difficult it must be for artists to choose what they're going to play next, whether it's a co-write, whether it's that you have done in the past, or indeed picking up something that has been very well received as a cover over the years. And well, you've had the opportunity of doing that, because this song is a ripper.
1: Oh yeah, Mark, we just love this song, Goodbye in Her Eyes. It was obviously a Zac Brown's production, and we've put our little spin on it with all of the Dave's beautiful vocal and layered harmonies, and that's obviously our signature.
0: It actually is, for sure. And the rendition highlights the strength of your harmonies, as you said, and with each vocal complementing the other, while allowing the story to remain at the heart of the performance, and supported by precise and tasteful instrumentation. Once again, the production's fantastic that you've used.
2: Oh, thanks, Mark. Yeah, this song was recorded quite a number of years ago, actually, at a friend's studio. But it was one that we'd sort of fallen off the radar a little bit. And recently I listened to it. I had a copy of the track on my computer, and I thought, well, this might be a good one to release now. We're sort of in the midst of writing a new album, and so I thought this would be, you know, to keep momentum going, this might be a good one to release.
0: Well, you've let the cat out of the bag, but putting together a new album. That's exciting.
1: Ah, yes. We are definitely in the process of writing a new album, actually, Mark, and we've actually been very fortunate to have some co-writes there, and also we've taken up the opportunity to use some songs that have been pitched to us from other songwriters. So we're really excited about this new album. It's not going to be out before September, but it'll be out next year. Well, either late this year or early next year. But it's fabulous. It's more acoustically sort of based, you know.
0: Okay, and rumoured has it that you've been talking to Darren Goggin.
2: Yes, actually, yeah, I was just talking to him yesterday, actually. he and Damien Leith actually pitched a song to us that we're going to start recording tomorrow, actually.
1: Yes.
2: So we're very excited about that. It's a beautiful ballad, and it's called Garland's Rainbow. And, yeah, we're really thrilled that Darren and Damien actually pitched this song to us, because when we first heard it, we just absolutely loved it.
0: Fantastic. Brilliant. All right, well, it's all going to happen for you, because you're going down to Tamworth, and there's a bit of a strategy for this year's Tamworth, Patsy.
1: Yes, Mark. This year we've got two shows, actually. We're performing with James. We love doing that with James. We've got a new show, Words and Music, which we do together. And we've decided to do two shows at the Event Centre in at West's, one on the first Saturday of the festival, and the second on the second Saturday, to catch the people who come in at the first part of the week and the people who come in on the second half of the week. So we're hoping that strategy will work for us.
0: Yeah, and I saw that last performance of James Blundell and yourself at West. It was fantastic. I love the way James presents his shows and introduces his songs. I think it's really unique, and it's a sort of a skill that's been lost over the years. So really looking forward to that performance. But once again, congratulations on a fantastic song, and I really love Goodbye in Her Eyes. And I'm going to give you the opportunity now to introduce it to Patsy and Dave.
1: Oh, thanks so much, Mark. Hi, my name's Patsy.
2: And I'm Dave.
1: And this is our new single,
2: goodbye in her eyes.
0: Thanks very much, Patsy. Thanks, Dave. See you.
1: Thank you so much, Mark. Bye.

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3: 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Questo programma è presentato da James Ross. 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

0: do. 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
1: Neighbors, I hate you. Hate to say this, but this is my final show for a while. I'm going to kind of semi-retire. I'm not going to completely quit. I love this old fiddle too good and love you people too good to give it up completely. But I've been in this business 46 years, and like I said last night, 40 years of it, I guarantee I've lived out of a suitcase on the road. So I'm getting a little tired. I'm not young as I used to be. I live to see October 2nd. I'll be 63. And I'm very grateful I still saw a little bit on this fiddle at 63. I tell you, enjoy.

0: John Henry was a steel driving man.
1: Harold Morrison, that's great. Next group coming on to our Bluegrass Caravan stage is headed up by two young fellows who are nephews of the late and great Bud Rose. I'm talking about Glenn with his five-string banjo and Johnny Rose with his guitar. I've never met two better youngsters than these boys, and I've never met two better musicians. I hope you'll make them welcome here tonight. Ladies and gentlemen, the Rose Brothers in Stony Creek Grass. How about a nice hand for them?
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1: Then tell me, future boy, who's president of the United States in 1985?
0: Ronald Reagan.
1: Ronald Reagan? The actor? Then who's vice president? Jerry Lewis?
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1: Papa Bing, I've stopped by your place a time or two lately, and you aren't home either.
0: Well, I'm a busy man, Louie. I got a lot of big deals cooking. 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
1: You weren't tied up, you dog. 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
1: Gone fishing.
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0: I don't have to work. I got me a piece of Gary.
1: Cows need milking in the barn.
0: I have the twins on that detail. They each take a side.
1: But you just don't give a darn.
0: Give them 4 bits of cow and hand lotion.
1: You just never seem to learn.
0: Man, you taught me.
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1: Gone fishing. Got your hound dog by your side.
0: That's old Cindy Lou going with me.
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3: Oh, well, hello there once again, my lovely country friends. How you doing? This is indeed Dave Watkins talking to you from the cosy little studio of the Country Mile here in the southwest of England, and being joined by you lovely people today, wherever you are in the world. Settle back. You've got another hour ahead of you. On a show that likes to play you proper country music. It's called The Country Mile, and this is episode 414. And I've got so many goodies to bring you, including all these in full.

And a lot more where that came from, of course. And if you fancy a load of slow, sad songs, you're probably out of luck this week, because for whatever reason, it's been a week where really up-tempo, toe-tapping tunes have landed. And so most of the show is going to be in that vein. After the two grass selection, for example, I got three in a row that will absolutely leave you breathless. So get prepared, pace yourselves. I just wanted to play three in a row like that. But even across the rest of the show, a lot of up-tempo things. Of course, I have the usual features. I've got another track from the album of the month for March, the last one from the Aaron Watson album, Horse Named Texas. I've got the big country question, and it's a question about an all-time legend who you will hear from next. I've got the two grass section as well, and as many new songs as I can fit in. We opened with a brand new release from Chauncey Williams. Very twangy, I like that a lot. It's called It's My Lie. That's Back to His Best for me as well. I think that was really good. And the more you hear it, the more you will get into it. Chauncey Williams, It's My Lie. That is available right now. But up next, the very welcome return of one of the all-time classic country voices. An album we didn't think would ever happen, and it's about to. See how long it takes you to work out who this is.

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1: Hello to you from here in Devon in the southwest of England. Where are you today? Are you somewhere nice? Have you had a good week since we last spoke? Hopefully you have, and hopefully you are really investigating some of the artists that I've been playing for you here on the show. That wants to tell you that real country music is alive and kicking, and it's never gone away. The artist, or one of two artists that got me into proper country music, was Don Williams. And I'm sure you recognised his classic famous voice on his version of the classic Leaving Louisiana in the Broad Daylight. Rodney Crowell, one of the writers, Emmylou Harris, one of the vocalists that has done that song very famously in the past. So in very basic terms, because I don't have tons of time to explain the whole story, but somewhere in his cellar, family and friends, they found a load of unheard songs recorded around 1979 to 1984. So they decided, let's finish them off, let's put an album out. It's called Epilogue, The Cellar Tapes. It's going to be available from May the 29th, and that is the first track that has been released. Don Williams, a new album of old songs that we've never heard before. How exciting is that? I'll certainly be covering it here on the show. Then that was followed up by something absolutely brand spanking new from a favourite of the show, Braxton Keith, and his amazing, amazing moustache on a brand new single. It's called Little Bit by a Little Bit. That is available now, and he's said that there's an album. It's coming out on the 15th of May. It's called Real Damn Deal, and he certainly is. BraxtonKeithMusic.com, keeping real country music alive and kicking. Now, talking of real country music, Keith Whitley, in 1989, had a number one in Canada and the United States called I'm No Stranger in the Rain. And now there's a brand new version from a man with another fantastic moustache, this time William Michael Morgan. And here it is just for you.

0: This is Charlie Marie. Thank you for listening to proper country music right here on the Country Mile with Dave Watkins.
1: Well, I don't get many artists singing me a jingle like that. I thought that was so lovely of Charlie Marie. Don't forget, she has a new album coming out in the next couple of months called Signs. I've played one track from it already, and there will be more to come. It's going to be an outstanding album. And thank you so much to her for taking the time to do that little thing for me there and sing a little bit. Brilliant stuff. Loved it. So William Michael Morgan with his version of the Keith Whitley classic, I'm No Stranger to the Rain. That has come out just this week. Absolutely superb. Keith Whitley, what an artist he was. And you just heard the final track of the album of the month for March from Texas legend Aaron Watson with a Horse Named Texas. 24 tracks on there, so there will be something you will enjoy. Hardly Friends, Barely Lovers. There'll be a new album of the month for next week. What will it be? It might even be the band I'm about to play. Flatland Cavalry, the new album Work of Heart is out now. And this track, it's not obviously twangy country, but it is an earworm, and I think you'll be humming it away in no time at all.

0: There you go, Flatland Cavalry, the Texas band that keep producing brilliant music. And from their brand new album, Work of Heart, Unglued, did you start singing along halfway through? Because I did by that stage already. Do-do-do-do and all that. I thought that was superb. But will it be the album of the month for April? I don't know yet. Tune in next week to find out.
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0: Every week here on the Country Mile, I ask you one question and one question only about the world of country music. I give you a choice of three answers so everybody's got a chance. And if you get it right, three Big Country Mile points are in your back pocket to keep for a rainy day. This week I thought, as I played a track from the Gentle Giant, Mr. Don Williams, second up on the show, the question should be about Mr. Williams. Let's test your knowledge on him. Are you ready? So, Don Williams, what was the name of the first band he was ever in? Simple as that. Was it A, Dixie Dance Kings? Was it B, Pozo Seco Singers? Or was it C, the Floyd Dadas? There you go. The first band he was ever in, was it called the Dixie Dance Kings? B, the Pozo Seco Singers? Or C, the Floyd Dadas? What was it? I will tell you the answer after we visited the world of bluegrass in the Two Grass section of the show.
2: 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Now it's time to play two new songs from the world of bluegrass on the section we call Two Grass. Right now, only on the Country Mile.

0: This is The Country Mile. My name is Dave Watkins. Hello to you. Hopefully you're enjoying the show. We've just gone past the halfway point of the show, and after I've given you the big country question answer, three songs in a row, all up tempo, that will leave you breathless, I promise you. So I'm going to tell you very quickly what you heard on Two Grass. First of all, a six-piece band called Brad Kaler and Mineral Bluff Review. They've just released the brand new song. It's called My Last Name. Really enjoyed that, so I thought I'd play it for you. And then, from the Cody Norris Show, a short instrumental called Declaration of Independence from an album which is coming out a bit later this year, written by band member Mary Rachel. And you heard her voice just before I played it. The CodyNorrisShow.com, probably my favourite bluegrass band.
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0: So up next, you have a brand new song from Mo Pitney and Jake Worthington that will get you going. So just get ready, limber up. You're going to be tapping your toes a lot, so make sure they're all stretched out. That's a thought, isn't it? So the answer to the question, well, the question was all about Don Williams and what the name of the first band he was ever in. What was it called? Was it A, the Dixie Dance Kings? Was it B, Pozo Seco Singers? Or C, the Floyd Dadas? I reckon if you said B, you were right. I do. The Pozo Seco Singers, they were a folk pop group, existed between 1965 and 1970, before Don went off on his country ways. So congratulations if you said that. By the way, the Dixie Dance Kings was part of a 1975 movie he was in. I think it was with Burt Reynolds as well, wasn't it? And the Floyd Dadas. Well, he was born in Floyd Dada in Texas in 1939. So that's why I chose those two as little red herrings. So congratulations if you said B. Another question next week. So are you ready? Back to the up-tempo honky-tonkin' here on the Country Mile.
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Well, that was your workout for this week. Three up-tempo honky-tonk tunes in a row. First of all, Mo Pitney and Jake Worthington together. Oh, my days. With the brand new song Wake Up and Smell the Country. Mo is releasing an album later this year. Absolutely awesome news. In the middle, Bryce Leatherwood. With One More Day, Closer to Hell. Bryce, I'm very sorry about that. Hope things sort themselves out. And then you just heard a track I played in 2022, which was done by Shelby Lee Lowe, this time by Spencer Hatcher with Love Button. Absolutely superb. Next, though, something brand new, something totally different from Ashley Monroe. It's called I Hate Nashville. Listen to the lyrics and she will explain everything.

0: Blind.
1: So I have to love you and leave you now. Unfortunately, you heard Ashley Monroe with I Hate Nashville from her brand new album, Dear Nashville. That's available right now. And then a bit of an intended summer anthem from Ian Munsick with Love Is Blind. Plenty of fiddle and pedal steel as we like it. But I'm going to have to part ways now with a brand new song from the brilliant Dale Watson. She Was My Baby, the album Unwanted, available very soon. Thanks as always for taking a listen to the Country Mile.

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Hi, this is Steve Hart. Join me in just a moment for 1 hour of smooth and classic jazz. The Just Jazz Show with me, Steve Hart, coming right up.

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1: Hello and a very warm welcome to this edition of Just Jazz. My name is Steve Hart. So good of you to be there. Thank you so much. Welcome to one of the best radio stations there is. You've made a superb choice. In today's Just Jazz show, we have music from the wonderful Mitch Dalton, music from Big Poppy, a brand new one from him called Evolution, that coming up a bit later on, a classic from the wonderful Gene Ammons from 1970, all that and much, much more in this edition of Just Jazz. And kicking off today's show, a classic from David Benoit and Spice Fusion, it's Fuzzy Logic, which is just about how this show is made.

very nice. Like it. David Benoit. Lovely. And Spice Fusion from an album released in May 2024, not too long ago. And a track there called Fuzzy Logic. Oh, like that one a lot. Might play another track from that album later on. We'll see how the hour goes. Welcome along to Just Jazz. My name is Steve Hart. So good to be with you for the next hour on the Just Jazz Show. Mitch Dalton has a new album out called Out of the Shadows, and here's a track from the album. It's a combo, two tracks, originally written and performed by Shack Attack, Nightbirds, and Rio Funk.

lovely Mitch Dalton and Friends, and from the album Out of the Shadows, combo Nightbirds and Rio Funk, first written and performed by Shack Attack in the early 1980s, done very nicely there, and in that new album by Mitch. Joining Mitch on that album are David Arch on keyboards, Steve Pierce on bass guitar, Sammy Main, flute and sax, Tim Goodyear on drums, and Mitch is also joined by Grammy Award winners, the SWR Big Band from Stuttgart, Germany, and percussionist Edwin Bonilla from Florida. Not sure who the singers were. One can only assume they were part of the SWR Big Band. They're not listed for me to give to you today. So there we are. If you want to find out more about that album, check out a website called propermusic.com. I love the name of that website, propermusic.com. Go check it out right now. Gene Ammons taking you back with Jungle Struts.

0: recorded in 1969, released in 1970, from an album called Brother Jug. Gene Ammons and Jungle Strut. Cool stuff like that. Definitely, you can definitely hear the 60s, but really a lot of 70s sound in that, even though it was recorded in 69. Just goes to show, on the Prestige label, in case you're wondering. If you've got the single version of that, which is a bit shorter, the single version, that was the album version, but the single only runs for about 2.5 minutes. And if you have a good copy of that one, they're changing hands for about a tenner, according to Discogs.
1: Just Jazz.
0: Just Jazz. My name is Steve Hart. Good to have you company. New sound, like this one, from the album Let It Flow. It's Evolution. The artist is Big Poppy.

very nice too, from the album Out of the Shadows, our second track from the album by Mitch Dalton, and a track called First Thoughts Are the Best. Maybe sometimes.

I wonder who's been digging through tons of old vinyl this past week, looking at some old old albums bought a long time ago. Well, of course, you know who it is. From the album, I Believe, Sergio Mendes and Brasil 77, released in 1974, would you believe? And a track written by Stevie Wonder, All in Love is Fair, and a very nice version. I'd like to hear that one again. Sergio Mendes, prolific music maker, tons and tons and tons of music, and I could for a whole hour with his music, and it'd be a complete variety. Such a wonderful artist, superb stuff. If you'd like to get in contact with me and the show, you can visit the station website, easy done, visit the contact form and away you go. Or if you want to contact me completely directly, pop over to my website, stevehartmedia.com. And of course, it would be lovely to hear from you, especially you at the back, the quiet one. Yes, that's the one. New sound from Wayne Guttel on Just Jazz, and title track from the album Julietta.

Beautiful stuff. Wayne Gutzel, title track from the album Julietta. Lovely sound. Lovely, lovely sound. Like that a lot. I have a Substack account, and periodically I would write stuff about politics or world affairs. I'm kind of into that, in, you know, now and again. And I would post, so I would write something and post something about once every 2 months, really infrequent. Started to build a bit of a following, a handful of people, not too many, because I wasn't really prolific and saying too much that we didn't already know. But just my comment and take on the whatever it was I was doing. You know, Chinese warships in the Pacific, you know, things like this. Live firing of ammunition below airline routes between Australia and New Zealand. Just little things, you know. And it was only last week I thought, oh, yeah, I've got that Substack. There was a bee in my bonnet about something, which I forget what it was now. But it led me to go back to Substack and say, and think to myself, yes, I'm going to... write something, whatever, about whatever it was that had a bee in my bonnet at that moment. Couldn't log in. No. Well, I must have had that account for 2 years, and went to log in and it wouldn't let me. Well, it would let me go to a certain point, and then it all went pear-shaped. And I bet you're wondering, what happened, Steve? What happened? I'll tell you what happened. In Australia, and I think it's the same in the UK, there's the thing called the Online Safety Act, which came into law in Australia mid-December 2025. And what it's done is that basically, if you're going online for anything like Substack or Facebook or X or anything like that, you've got to prove that you're over 16. For whatever reason, I haven't had that problem. I'm not on X, but I haven't had this problem with Facebook. For I don't know why. I think I read somewhere that there's AI systems that read and look at what you post and comment on and the things you look at, and it can tell whether you're likely to be under 16 or not. And it's obviously, I guess Facebook has worked out that based on the stuff I post, mainly jazz music and about podcasting and things like that. I've got a podcasting channel elsewhere. And films, of course, film reviews. I guess it works out that I was not under 16 and and Facebook left me alone, which is nice. Substack, though, has employed a company called Persona, P-E-R-S-O-N-A, based out of the United States. It's an unlisted company. It's a private company. Therefore, you can't really find out too much about it, but it's worth, I did some research on it. It's valued at $2 billion. $2 billion. And obviously getting a fair chunk of cash from Substack that's employed that firm to find out whether people like me are under 16 or not. So Persona, where I ended up being navigated to after trying to log into Substack, said, oh, you know, do a video of your face and upload it to us with all your details and we'll judge whether you're over under 16 or not. No, I wouldn't do that. The alternative was upload my photo ID, driving license, or my passport, and I wouldn't do that either. So for the moment, I'm not on Substack, which is my stuff's still there, but I can't add to it or alter it, which is a great shame, because I was enjoying that very much. And it made me think of a Harlan Ellison book. I'm a big fan of fantasy writer Harlan Ellison, late of Alice in Wonderland in LA, and got a few of his books of short stories. One of the books is called All the Sounds of Fear. And whenever I describe this book to a friend, I say, it's all the sounds of fear. And in the book is a story called I Have No Mouth and I Must Scream. And that's really how it felt to me when I couldn't log into Substack, basically prevented from speaking. That's how it felt. And I wrote about it. I wrote about my whole experience on my website, which is stevehartmedia.com. And if you're keen, you can go and have a look at that. But so basically, here in Australia and possibly you guys in the UK are stifled, muffled, gagged, unless you give up your full ID.
just to post stuff on the internet. So there you go. Anyway, we vote these people in to make these laws for us, don't we? And that's the way it goes. Like it or lump it. You're listening to Just Jazz, Steve Hart with you. Adam Hawley, like this one, called Roller Skate.

Axon Radio on Just Jazz, and welcome to The Bright Side. Oh, you're with The Bright Side, all right. Stick with us, we won't see you wrong. And talking of won't seeing you wrong, the wonderful Kayla Waters has a new sound out. It's called Lush, and it sounds absolutely wonderful. Oh, and do check out Kayla's website. It's iamkaylawaters.com.

The wonderful Kayla Waters, new sound from her called Lush. And that is about it for this edition of Just Jazz with me, Steve Hart. I'm going to move on out now, but going to leave you this week with a track from the Dave Slonica Big Band. He's got a brand new album out called Shifty Paradigms. And the last track on the album is called Roundabout. Let's take a listen. I'll see you next time.

I had gone to visit the grave of a friend of mine. And as I walked through the graveyard, I noticed this man kneeling down by the grave of a child. And in his hand he held a big red rose, and tears were streaming down his cheeks. I walked over and laid a hand on his shoulder and started to talk to him. And during the course of our conversation, and in his broken English, this is the story just as he told it to me. He said, "Mister, I'm a walker down the street today, and I pass by a big flower shop. I walk in and I ask the man in the shop, I say, 'Boss, how much are for one red rose?' And he looked at me with one a bigger frown, and he said, 1 dollar, please.' But then by and by, a swell dressed a blondie young lady walk in, and she says, 'How much are for one red rose?' And he looked at her with one a bigger smile, and he said, 10 cents. And I said, 'Boss, how come you charging me a dollar for the rose, and you charge the young lady only 10 cents? And he says, "Look, mister, you tell me why you want the rose, and maybe I'll give it to you for not." And I said, "Boss, I'm a hard working man, working the railroad and only make $3 a day. And I got a little girl, and her name is Rosa. Rosa's just about this high, boss. Every day when I come home from work, a little Rosa come running to meet her papa. She throw her little arms around my neck and say, 'Papa,' and I say, 'Rosa.' But the one a day, a boss, I come home from work and I don't see Rosa. I look down by the railroad track and I see one a bigger crowd. I go down and I push the crowd this way and I push the crowd that way, and there, boss, at my feet lay my little Rosa. And that's why I want the Rosa, boss. I want to put him on little Rosa's grave." The man, he don't say a knot, but he picked the biggest and the reddest rose and he give it to me. And I say, "Thank you, boss. Thank you very much."

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0: Ronald Reagan.
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Radio Satélite, UMA Música, todas las culturas.

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1: Hello, friends and neighbors. Welcome back to the Cowboy Cantos. I'm your host, Jason Kirkman. You know, every now and then, life will hand you a discovery that's just too good not to share. And today's cowboy poem is about just one of those discoveries. One of my own, as a matter of fact. If you've ever wished you could make the perfect hamburger every single time without guesswork, without cutting into it to see if it's done, and without turning it into something that's as hard as an old horseshoe, well, then pull up a chair. I won't spoil the secret just yet, I'll let the poem do that. So grab that favorite beverage, settle in, and enjoy this cowboy poem I call Jason's 5-Minute Burger. Well, gather round, you hungry folks, I've got a tale to tell about the finest burger trick that ever worked so well. I spent years in deep research with burgers by the ton. The neighbors thought I'd lost my mind, but I called it scientific fun. I named my grand discovery with pride beyond compare, Jason's 5-Minute Burger, the finest anywhere. My years of careful research left my britches getting tight, but somewhere between them burgers I finally got it right. Now fetch yourself a skillet or a griddle if you've got one. Heat it just above medium till it's hotter than the sun. And drop in just a dab of grease, some butter or some oil, then lay that burger gently down to start its tasty toil. Now, here's the part that's mighty hard and where most cowboys fail. Don't poke it, don't flip it, don't scoot it. Just let it ride a spell. And set your fancy Apple Watch or egg timer if you must. 5 whole minutes. Leave it be. In patience, put your trust. And when that timer starts to sing, grab your spatula with pride. Flip that burger 1 lone time. Keep your cowboy ego tied. No fancy circus flipping, no Food Network ballet. You're cooking supper, partner, not auditioning for a play. And if you're hankering for a dinner taste from back in Daddy's day, lay a slice of cheese atop the cook's side right away. Now set that timer, once again, for 5 more minutes straight. The smell'll drift through every room and it'll sure be worth the wait. It'll drift through every room and it'll sure be worth the wait.

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Thank you.

Oh, that felt so good. We'll do another gospel here. We like doing those about good as anything anyway. Back is our favorite way of singing, and we just assumed if we could find five real good musicians to back us up, we would never pick another lick. We'd even have Warren singing up here. We're going to have him sing tomorrow. Y'all going to be here tomorrow? Anybody going to be here tomorrow? Everybody's going to be here tomorrow, ain't they? Only 8 people are going to be here tomorrow. And they're all with us. 5 of them is us. No, stick around tomorrow. We're going to have our fiddle player sing. That's worth the price of admission alone, just to hear that. Of course, you'll probably go and demand your money back. We're supposed to see professionals down there. Here's one that we hope we can do. It's another gospel tune. It's called, I don't even remember what it's called. That's the way I want to go.

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Title of this album, Upbeat Sensation. 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